Programs reaching the awkward age. Once unplugged, will I die? 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Ha ha. 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